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0: Yes, sir. Yes, sir. Yes, sir. Yes, sir. Yes, sir. Yes, sir. Yes, sir. Yes, sir. Yes, sir. Yes, sir. Yes, sir. Yes, sir. Yes, sir. Yes, sir. Yes, sir. Yes, sir. Yes, sir. Yes, sir. Yes, sir. Yes, sir. Yes, sir. Yes, sir. Yes, sir. Yes, sir. Yes, sir. Yes, sir. Yes, sir. Yes, sir. Yes, sir. Yes, sir. Yes, sir. Yes, sir. Yes, sir. Yes, sir. Yes, sir. Yes, sir. Yes, sir. Yes, sir. Yes, sir. Yes, sir. Yes, sir. Yes, sir. Yes, sir. Yes, sir. Yes, sir. Yes, sir. Yes, sir. Yes, sir. Yes, sir. Yes, sir. Yes, sir. Yes, sir. 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
13: 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And the person who woke me up first was a senator from Kenya. The one who came and told me, said, you man, do you know that you are buying, your country is buying petroleum through needlemen? 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I told her, this is a disaster. How can this be? But she did nothing.
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13: The clear plan here is the finished products pipeline from Hoima to Borova. Once the refinery is working in Hoima, it will pump the products in the pipeline up to here. Hoima-Borova pipe, finished products pipeline. That's a smart plan. In other words, the products from Hoima will not come here by trucks, by what, all that damaging the roads, it will be in the pipeline. And then trucks can take from here, the ones of Kampala, the ones of the northwest Tanzania, Bukoba, Karagwe, those areas, the ones of eastern Congo, they can take from here. But
16: Minister avunaanyizibwa ku nsonga z'ebyamasannyalaze n'obugagga obw'ensibo Dr. Monica Msenero yaloopedde President Yoweri Kaguta Museveni nti waliwo obuzibu bwa kasasiro. 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
13: West dumping site near a petroleum tank. It's very dangerous. Because you remember there was a fire on the other story, the other dumping site. We're going to meet and discuss, but whatever happens, we shall not allow a dumping site near here. That is suicide. That's very dangerous.
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17: So there are lots of projects happening in the sports area as part of preparation for the AFCON. So government has injected a lot of money to improve our existing infrastructure, but also to put up new stadia. So work is already ongoing, but we feel it is the right time for us to move to the field and be able to do a fact-finding mission to appraise ourselves to what extent these projects have gone and to see the progress and the general readiness as we prepare to host the AFCON 2027.
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17: Purpose of our visit is not necessarily to do fault finding. It is to do our work as a committee of parliament, to do oversight and see for ourselves how the money we have appropriated is being utilized. If we find that the progress is good, we shall commend the people who are implementing these projects. If we find somewhere things are not running right, then we shall write proposals and recommendations to all concerned stakeholders for corrective action. But we want to hope that we shall find good progress.
16: The Weekly Press Review oliko Radio Buddu, radio y'omuntu owa bulijjo eddakiika ziri 18 ze zaakayita ku ssaawa essatu. 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
1: yes
0: ye former president wa American Political Science Association
1: yes
0: era Bagamant is considered to be the father of modern political communication.
1: Yes, sir.
0: And modern communication. 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I don't know the statement jengu gamba ya jogira lukumi ruenda ndo za satu mukaga.
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0: It's a almost a foundation of political science.
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0: Yagamba anti politics determines who gets what, when, and how. 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

0: Utawa de Sam Lucas Bagball. 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Never damn never controlling. About them Sammy Garaga. 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
1: 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I'm going to give you the best tasting light.
0: What is this?
1: It's Casa Light. Come on, try it.
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1: Try the crisp and refreshing Casa Light. The best tasting light. 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
1: 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What if you kick? What if congratulate? What is the big one?
2: Yes.
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5: 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Drink responsibly.
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